baby, it's really amazing what I go through without you. 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

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She say you are the best. 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

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I need you to read the world for me and dismantle my phone.

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It's time to quit the race.

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You're such a success. You're pretty secretary. 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She say you are the best. Your face always smiling.

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Merry Christmas.